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0: Alabama Big Country 99.5 KVOO. I'm Johnny. If you ever thought about being a social media influencer, you can actually get a college degree now. Arizona State University is offering an entire bachelor's degree focused on content creation. So get studying. Here's Mindy McCreary on KVOO.
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0: There's Merle for you, Big Country 99.5 KVOO. I am Johnny, and we teamed up with Oklahoma Power Sports and Muskogee Power Sports. We're giving away a brand new Can-Am Outlander four-wheeler. Listen for that four-wheeler to rev its engine. That's when you be calling number 9 when you hear it. We'll hook you up with the KVOO prize pack, and then I'll put you in the running for that four-wheeler. Good luck to you. There's Alan Jackson, Country Boy. It's on KVOO.
1: Excuse me, ma'am, I saw you walking. 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
1: Born today in 1927 in Billings, Missouri, was Leon Rausch, the voice of Bob Wills and his Texas Playboys. Rausch passed away in 2019 at the age of 91. 1928, the first professional recordings took place in Nashville as DeFord Bailey laid down 8 tracks in Victor Records Studios. In the 1920s, he was one of the first performers to be introduced on Nashville radio stations WSM's Grand Ole Opry. Born today in 1948 in Biloxi, Mississippi, was Chris LeDoux. He's a singer, songwriter, bronze sculptor, and rodeo champion. During his career, LeDoux recorded 36 albums. Many of them were self-released and has also sold more than 6 million copies in the U.S. 1954, Elvis Presley makes his one and only appearance at the Grand Ole Opry, where he sang Blue Moon of Kentucky. It doesn't go over well with the crowd, which doesn't approve of his take on country music. The Opry's talent director, Jim Denny, reportedly tells Presley he should go back to driving a truck. Elvis swears never to return. 1971, Lynn Anderson was number one on the country music album charts with You're My Man. That was her 4th studio album. 1981, Alabama released Love in the First Degree. That was the 5th in a string of 21 consecutive number one singles for Alabama. And in 1998, Gene Autry, who gained fame as the singing cowboy, passed away 3 days after his 91st birthday at his home in Studio City, California. I'm Johnny with your Big Country 99.5 KVOO Country Music Minute.
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0: Lori Morgan of Big Country, 99.5 KVOO. And happy birthday to Chris Ledoux. He was born today in Biloxi, Mississippi. And I got a deep cut for you for my Sooner State Sundown coming up at 11 o'clock tonight. Here he is with Garth.
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0: Big Country, 99.5 KVOO. 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

Brooks and Dunn, Big Country 99.5 KVOO, and they are the recipient of the 2026 CMA Willie Nelson Lifetime Achievement Award for the CMAs. Well deserved. Here's Oklahoma's own Joe Diffie. It's on KVOO.

Cal Smith, Big Country, 99.5 KBOO. It's Johnny. And many years ago, when my daughter was little, I used to have this light blue car, and my daughter named it Sweet Tart. So that's all in honor of today being National Name Your Car Day. Here's Trisha Yearwood on KBOO.

0: The voice of Oklahoma signed on the air in 1926. 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

That's your Straight at 8 to Big Country, 99.5 KVOO. Happy Friday, it's Johnny. And coming up this month, October 16th, at the Cove inside River Spirit Casino Resort, Travis Tritt's going to be here. We got tickets. Hang out with the old Hoot Owl starting on Monday around 7:15 to win those and qualify yourself for that party go pass. Good luck to you.

for the Oklahoma dispatchers who are the calm voice on the other end of the line. Thank you. 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

0: Joe Nichols of Big Country, 99.5 KVOO. Pumpkin Town Farms. Oh, the weather's going to be great coming up in a few days here. Go check it out. Or they're at 61st and Garnett. Now, we're going to help you out with the four-pack of general admission tickets. That's what's up for grabs. 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
2: Today, we're introducing you to three Ulaga kids making their mark at the Tulsa State Fair. Junior Steven is showing with Ulaga FFA a ewe, a weather lamb he bottle raised, and a ewe lamb. Sophomore Ryan is also showing with Ulaga FFA sheep and two pigs, including a Duroc that just took reserve champion at the Rogers County Fair and is headed to the premium sale. And seventh grader Morgan is showing with Ulaga 4-H a bottle raised ewe lamb and a Duroc gilt. He also brought home reserve champion honors at Rogers County and his first ever buckle for reserve champion intermediate showmanship. These three are also members of Boy Scout Troop 199 in Ulaga, with Steven and Ryan getting ready to begin their Eagle Scout projects. That's Steven, Ryan, and Morgan with Ulaga FFA and 4-H.
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9: Wow, it's going to be a pleasantly cool night across the area. Light northeast wind, overnight lows dipping down to around 61 degrees. Just a refreshing start to our Saturday. Partly sunny skies by afternoon. We'll see a few peaks of sun in there. High temperatures warming up to near 76. Get out and enjoy us. We have great weather for several days ahead. From the Bob Mills Weather Center, I'm News on 6 meteorologist Aaron Reeves.
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Oklahoma's own Vince Gill, Big Country, 99.5 KVOO. It's Johnny. Leanne Rimes is still acting in 911 Nashville, and there were online rumors that she was going to be joining the cast of The Real Housewives of Beverly Hills, but she shot that down just with one reply saying, OMG, dying. So it's not happening. There's one-way ticket.

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0: Or it's over there at 21st and Yale in Tulsa, or in Muskogee, Muskogee Power Sports, the ride off Peak Boulevard in Muskogee. 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

Randy Travis of Big Country 99.5 KVOO. And he's going to be performing here in Oklahoma November 6th. He'll be at Rose State Performing Arts Center in Midwest City, Oklahoma. So get those tickets while you can. That should be a good one. And Josh Turner, your man. 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

0: 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I'm Johnny. How about some Hank Jr.? You know the words.
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2: Hey, on my radar today is a song my dad has loved for a long time. It's from Eddie Arnold. It's called Cattle Call, and this is a song that was written in 1934 by Tex Owens. Now, it's a signature song for Eddie Arnold. And what's kind of interesting is he recorded it first time in 1944, then he re-recorded it in 1949, 1954, and then 1963. And then he went on with Leanne Rimes in 1996 to do a duet. But we're going to listen to the 1963 version, which I love. And that's what's on my radar right here on Big Country 99.5.

I'm News on 6 Chief Meteorologist Travis Meyer, and that was What's on Trav's Radar. I'll be back next week with another song Monday morning at 9 a.m. on Big Country 99.5.

0: There's Roseanne Cash of Big Country, 99.5 KBOO. It's Johnny. Happy Friday. On the way in the next nine, I got some Colin Ray, Oklahoma's own Toby Keith, and info on how you get 100 beers in your fridge for free. 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
2: Whether you're chasing giggles on the carousel, snapping pics with the baby goats, trying to pop that balloon with your last dart, or giving in to just one more tasty fried treat, the Tulsa State Fair is full of moments you'll never forget. 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
4: Wow, it's going to be a pleasantly cool night across the area. Light northeast wind, overnight lows dipping down to around 61 degrees. Just a refreshing start to our Saturday. Partly sunny skies by afternoon. We'll see a few peaks of sun in there. High temperatures warming up to near 76. Get out and enjoy us. We have great weather for several days ahead. From the Bob Mills Weather Center, I'm News on 6 meteorologist Aaron Reed.
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Oklahoma's own Garth Brooks, Big Country 99.5 KVOO. Probably one of my favorite sing-along songs there, too, from Garth. Let's keep it going. More Oklahoma artists, Reba and Vince, The Heart Won't Lie.

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don't even care. Alan Jackson, Big Country, 99.5 KVOO. It's Johnny. So it's finally good for you to eat chocolate for breakfast. At least according to the House of Wellness magazine, they're recommending eating chocolate for breakfast because it is good for your skin. It's got flavanols in there to support healthy circulation. So have a chocolate bar, I guess. Here's Deborah Allen. Baby, I lied. Oh, I'm not lying about the chocolate. That's real. Did I

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Trace Atkins, Big Country, 99.5 KVOO. Happy Friday. It's Johnny, and coming up at 10 o'clock, my mandatory Merle for you. And I got a deep cut from Merle's 1972 album, It's Not Love, But It's Not Bad. Listen in to find out which one I'm playing. Here's Billy Currington for you on KVOO.

saw the old man's face, front page obituary. He was a millionaire. He left his fortune to some guy he barely knew. His kids were mad as hell.

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6: All right, taking you back to 1972 from the album It's Not Love, But It's Not Bad. Now, this is a deep cut on there. Merle didn't write it. This was written by country songwriter Red Lane. This is a good waltz, too. Somewhere to Come When It Rains.

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Willie Nelson, Big Country 99.5 KVOO. Zico Oktoberfest is coming up here pretty quick, October 22nd through the 25th. It's at River West Festival Park. And KC's got your shot to win a 4-pack of tickets. He'll be doing that starting on Monday morning around 12:10. Listen to win. It's Gary Allen. It's on KVOO. That's

0: away in 2019 at the age of 91. 1928, the first professional recordings took place in Nashville as DeFord Bailey laid down 8 tracks in Victor Records Studios. In the 1920s, he was one of the first performers to be introduced on Nashville radio station's WSM's Grand Ole Opry. Born today in 1948 in Biloxi, Mississippi, was Chris Ledoux. He's a singer, songwriter, bronze sculptor, and rodeo champion. During his career, Ledoux recorded 36 albums, many of them were self-released, and has also sold more than 6 million copies in the U.S. 1954, Elvis Presley makes his one and only appearance at the Grand Ole Opry, where he sang Blue Moon of Kentucky. It doesn't go over well with the crowd, which doesn't approve of his take on country music. The Opry's talent director, Jim Denny, reportedly tells Presley he should go back to driving a truck. Elvis swears never to return. 1971, Lynn Anderson was number one on the country music album charts with You're My Man. That was her 4th studio album. 1981, Alabama released Love in the First Degree. That was the 5th in a string of 21 consecutive number one singles for Alabama. And in 1998, Gene Autry, who gained fame as the singing cowboy, passed away 3 days after his 91st birthday at his home in Studio City, California. I'm Johnny with your Big Country 99.5 KVOO Country Music Minute.
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0: Diamond Rio, Big Country, 99.5 KVOO. It's Johnny. That's pretty amazing. 94-year-old man named Donald Harrison. He spent time in the British Army when he was younger. He recently wing-walked to raise money for a nursing home where he lives in. He walked on the wing as the plane hit speeds of 120 miles per hour at 1,500 feet from the ground. It's pretty good. It's Confederate Railroad for you on KVOO.
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0: There's the Judd's Big Country 99.5 KBOO. And talk about the Judd's. Winona's going to be here this month. She'll be at River Spirit Casino Resort Thursday, October 22nd, performing at the Cove. And Tanner's got your shot to win some free tickets. Hang out with Tanner starting on Monday around 3:15. And when you win those tickets, Tanner will qualify you for that Party Cove Pass, which is an overnight hotel stay and dinner at River Spirit Casino Resort. Good luck to you when it begins on Monday.
1: 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We're shining the spotlight on the hardworking young men and women of Oklahoma who are keeping our agricultural traditions alive.
2: Today, we're introducing you to three Ulaga kids making their mark at the Tulsa State Fair. Junior Steven is showing with Ulaga FFA a ewe, a weather lamb he bottle raised, and a ewe lamb. Sophomore Ryan is also showing with Ulaga FFA sheep and two pigs, including a Duroc that just took reserve champion at the Rogers County Fair and is headed to the premium sale. And seventh grader Morgan is showing with Ulaga 4-H a bottle-raised ewe lamb and a Duroc gilt. He also brought home reserve champion honors at Rogers County and his first ever buckle for reserve champion intermediate showmanship. These three are also members of Boy Scout Troop 199 in Ulaga, with Steven and Ryan getting ready to begin their Eagle Scout projects. That's Steven, Ryan, and Morgan with Ulaga FFA and 4-H.
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Alabama, Big Country 99.5 KDOO. Hey, it's Johnny. There's 77,000 cans of 7-Up Tropical being recalled right now because some cans labeled zero sugar actually contain regular soda. So you open that soda, you think you're getting that diet, and you're like, wow, this tastes really good. That's because there's 38 grams of sugar in there. Here

Colin Jackson of Big Country, 99.5 KVOO. Happy Friday, it's Johnny. And today is also Chris Ledoux's birthday, and that's part of my Sooner State Sundown. I got a deep cut from his very first album on the way here at 11 o'clock. Listen and find out which one I'm playing. Lord, I hope this day is good. And actually, it is a good day today. Here's Don Williams, Big Country, 99.5.

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2: Born today in 1948 in Biloxi, Mississippi, was Chris LeDoux. I'm going to play a deep cut from his first album. 1991 is when this came out. The album is What You Gonna Do with the Cowboy. This classic rodeo-themed country song, written and performed by Chris LeDoux himself. This is Hooked on an 8-Second Ride. Sooner State Sundown, Big Country 99.5 KVOO.

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How about getting paid to eat? Casino.org is hiring a person to visit and rate Las Vegas buffets this Halloween season. 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

0: Big Country 99.5 KVOO. It is Johnny. I'm with you. Travis Tritt's coming to River Spirit Casino Resort this month. He'll be performing at the Cove October 16th in the Old Hoot Owl. 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And when you win those tickets, he'll qualify you for the Party Cove Pass, which is an overnight hotel stay and dinner at River Spirit Casino Resort. 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

that new music is coming out. 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This will be their first original release in nearly 20 years. I can't wait to hear it. 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

0: great Charlie Pride of Big Country, 99.5 KVOO. 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

Rivers, George, Big Country, 99.5 KVOO. It's Johnny. We got a new show Sunday nights. It's Red Steagle's Cowboy Corner. 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

0: 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We're shining the spotlight on the hardworking young men and women of Oklahoma who are keeping our agricultural traditions alive.
1: Today, the spotlight is on Sadie and Trevor from Cleveland Public Schools FFA. Sadie is an 11th grader showing her bred and owned purebred heifers at the fair, while 8th grader Trevor is bringing his bred and owned steer and heifers to the show ring. And their work goes beyond the livestock barn, too, because both Sadie and Trevor have agronomy projects on display, including grass boards, grain boxes, posters, and grass bundles. It's a great showcase of the time, effort, and hands-on learning that FFA brings to students. So make sure to keep an eye out for Sadie and Trevor from Cleveland Public Schools FFA.
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The year. It's our 100 years, 100 beers giveaway. And you can score some ice cold Coors Light in honor of a century of KVOO. We've been the soundtrack to Oklahoma for 100 years. And now

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I laid there thinking back. 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

0: 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We're shining the spotlight on the hardworking young men and women of Oklahoma who are keeping our agricultural traditions alive.
1: Today, the spotlight is on Sadie and Trevor from Cleveland Public Schools FFA. Sadie is an 11th grader showing her bred and owned purebred heifers at the fair, while 8th grader Trevor is bringing his bred and owned steer and heifers to the show ring. And their work goes beyond the livestock barn, too, because both Sadie and Trevor have agronomy projects on display, including grass boards, grain boxes, posters, and grass bundles. It's a great showcase of the time, effort, and hands-on learning that FFA brings to students. So make sure to keep an eye out for Sadie and Trevor from Cleveland Public Schools FFA.
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1: Well, my daddy left home when I was 3, and he didn't leave much to Ma and me. Just this old guitar and an empty bottle of booze. Now, I don't blame him because he run and hid, but the meanest thing that he ever did was before he left, he went and named me Sue. Well, he must have thought that it was quite a joke, and it got a lot of laughs from lots of folks. Seems I had to fight my whole life through. Some gal would giggle and I'd get red, and some guy'd laugh and I'd bust his head. 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Well, I grew up quick and I grew up mean. My fists got hard, my wits got keen. Roamed from town to town to hide my shame. But I made me a vow to the moon and stars, I'd search the honky-tonks and bars and kill that man that gave me that awful name. Well, it was Gatlinburg in mid-July, and I'd just hit town and my throat was dry. I thought I'd stop and have myself a brew. At an old saloon on a street of mud, there at a table dealing stud, sat the dirty mangy dog that named me Sue. Well, I knew that snake was my own sweet dad from a worn-out picture that my mother'd had, and I knew that scar on his cheek and his evil eye. He was big and bent and gray and old, and I looked at him and my blood ran cold, and I said, my name is Sue. How do you do? How are you gonna die? Yeah, that's what I told him. Well, I hit him hard right between the eyes, and he went down, but to my surprise, come up with a knife and cut off a piece of my ear. But I busted a chair right across his teeth, and we crashed through the wall and into the street, kicking and a-gouging in the mud and the blood and the beard. I tell you, I fought tougher men, but I really can't remember when. He kicked like a mule and he bit like a crocodile. I heard him laugh and then I heard him cuss, and he went for his gun and I pulled mine first. He stood there looking at me and I saw him smile. He said, son, this world is rough, and if a man's gonna make it, he's gotta be tough. And I know I wouldn't be there to help you along. So I give you that name and I said goodbye. I knew you'd have to get tough or die. And it's that name that helped to make you strong. Yeah. He said, now you just fought one hell of a fight, and I know you hate me and you got the right to kill me now, and I wouldn't blame you if you do. But you ought to thank me before I die for the gravel in your guts and the spit in the eye, because I'm the that named you Sue. Yeah, what could I do? What could I do?

0: think about him now and then, every time I try and every time I win. And if I ever have a son, I think I'm gonna name him Bill or George, anything but Sue. I still ain't that man.
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1: Clap your hands. 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Ain't much an old country boy like me can't hack. It's early to rise, early in a sack. I thank God I'm a country boy. 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

0: 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We're shining the spotlight on the hardworking young men and women of Oklahoma who are keeping our agricultural traditions alive.
1: Today, the spotlight is on Sadie and Trevor from Cleveland Public Schools FFA. Sadie is an 11th grader showing her bred and owned purebred heifers at the fair, while 8th grader Trevor is bringing his bred and owned steer and heifers to the show ring. And their work goes beyond the livestock barn, too, because both Sadie and Trevor have agronomy projects on display, including grass boards, grain boxes, posters, and grass bundles. It's a great showcase of the time, effort, and hands-on learning that FFA brings to students. So make sure to keep an eye out for Sadie and Trevor from Cleveland Public Schools FFA.
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1: It's a good start to your weekend. We're looking for quite a few clouds hanging around Tulsa to the south, even a few sprinkles well south of Tulsa. Otherwise, high temperatures around 77. For tonight, partly cloudy to cloudy, overnight low down to 63. And for our Sunday, partly to mostly sunny, and that'll be warmer, even with a light northeast wind, high temperature around 82. We should be hanging around 80 for Monday, Tuesday, and Wednesday of next week, and a lot of the Tulsa State Fair looking fantastic. From News on 6, I'm meteorologist Travis Smart.
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Coors Light and Big Country are celebrating 100 years of KVOO the only way we know how, with country music and cool beer. It's our 100 years, 100 beers giveaway. And you can score some ice cold Coors Light in honor of a century of KVOO. We've been the soundtrack to Oklahoma for 100 years. And

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1: It's a good start to your weekend. We're looking for quite a few clouds hanging around Tulsa to the south, even a few sprinkles well south of Tulsa. Otherwise, high temperatures around 77. For tonight, partly cloudy to cloudy, overnight low down to 63. And for our Sunday, partly to mostly sunny, and that'll be warmer, even with a light northeast wind, high temperature around 82. We should be hanging around 80 for Monday, Tuesday, and Wednesday of next week, and a lot of the Tulsa State Fair looking fantastic. From News on 6, I'm meteorologist Travis Meyer.
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The devil went down to Georgia. He was looking for a soul to steal. He was in a bind because he was way behind and he was willing to make a deal. When he came across this young man sawing on a fiddle and playing it hot, and the devil jumped up on a hickory stump and said, "Boy, let me tell you what. I guess you didn't know it, but I'm a fiddle player too. And if you'd care to take a dare, I'll make a bet with you. Now, you play pretty good fiddle, boy, but give the devil his due. I bet a fiddle of gold against your soul, because I think I'm better than you." The boy said, "My name's Johnny, and it might be a sin, but I'll take your bet, and you're going to regret, because I'm the best as ever been."

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And fire flew from his fingertips as he rosined up his bow. And he pulled the bow across the strings and it made an evil hiss. And then a band of demons joined in and it sounded so.

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And he laid that golden fiddle on the ground at Johnny's feet. Johnny said, "Devil, just come on back if you ever want to try again. 'Cause I've told you once, you son of a gun.

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0: 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We're shining the spotlight on the hardworking young men and women of Oklahoma who are keeping our agricultural traditions alive.
1: Today, the spotlight is on Sadie and Trevor from Cleveland Public Schools FFA. Sadie is an 11th grader showing her bred and owned purebred heifers at the fair, while 8th grader Trevor is bringing his bred and owned steer and heifers to the show ring. And their work goes beyond the livestock barn, too, because both Sadie and Trevor have agronomy projects on display, including grass boards, grain boxes, posters, and grass bundles. It's a great showcase of the time, effort, and hands-on learning that FFA brings to students. So make sure to keep an eye out for Sadie and Trevor from Cleveland Public Schools FFA.
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2: It's a good start to your weekend. We're looking for quite a few clouds hanging around Tulsa to the south, even a few sprinkles well south of Tulsa. Otherwise, high temperatures around 77. For tonight, partly cloudy to cloudy, overnight low down to 63. And for our Sunday, partly to mostly sunny, and that'll be warmer, even with a light northeast wind, high temperature around 82. We should be

0: hanging around 80 for Monday, Tuesday, and Wednesday of next week. And a lot of the Tulsa State Fair looking fantastic. From News on 6, I'm meteorologist Travis Smart.
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1: Turn it up, son. All right, boy. This is her favorite song. You know that, right? 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Oh, she put her beard down. 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
19: It's a good start to your weekend. We're looking for quite a few clouds hanging around Tulsa to the south, even a few sprinkles well south of Tulsa. Otherwise, high temperatures around 77. For tonight, partly cloudy to cloudy, overnight low down to 63. And for our Sunday, partly to mostly sunny, and that'll be warmer, even with a light northeast wind, high temperature around 82. We should be hanging around 80 for Monday, Tuesday, and Wednesday of next week, and a lot of the Tulsa State Fair looking fantastic. From News on 6, I'm meteorologist Travis Mark.
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she came to see him one last time. Oh, and we all wondered if she would. And it kept running through my mind. This time, he's over her for good.

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Shenandoah, Exile, Restless Heart, and Sawyer Brown. 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

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I think I'll just stay here and drink. Yes, sir.

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Big Country 99.5 KBOO. Well, if you missed it this past week, they announced the big news of when Gilcrease Museum is going to be opening back up. I think they've been closed for like 5 years now. So I'll fill you in on that in about 6 minutes or so. Right now, it's John Anderson. If you

0: Big Country 99.5 KBOO. So I mentioned a little bit ago that they just announced the news this past week of when Gilcrease Museum is going to be having their big grand reopening. Now, they closed. I had to look this up. It was July of 2021, so it's been over 5 years now. And their reopening date is March 2027. They say they're going to have all kinds of new galleries, more than 300,000 collection items spanning 12,000 years of history. And then here's what I'm really excited about, 460 acres of outdoor space, and they say 14 miles of hiking and biking trails. So, yeah, March 2027 is when we can expect Gilcrease to open back up. And they've got that full story over at newson6.com. We're back in a bit with Brooks and Dunn, Toby Keith, and I've got Keith Whitley coming up, too.
1: 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We're shining the spotlight on the hardworking young men and women of Oklahoma who are keeping our agricultural traditions alive.
0: Today, the spotlight is on Sadie and Trevor from Cleveland Public Schools FFA. Sadie is an 11th grader showing her bred and owned purebred heifers at the fair, while 8th grader Trevor is bringing his bred and owned steer and heifers to the show ring. And their work goes beyond the livestock barn, too, because both Sadie and Trevor have agronomy projects on display, including grass boards, grain boxes, posters, and grass bundles. It's a great showcase of the time, effort, and hands-on learning that FFA brings to students. So make sure to keep an eye out for Sadie and Trevor from Cleveland Public Schools FFA.
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2: It's a cool and cloudy Saturday underway. We're looking for a chance of showers about 20% around the south side of Tulsa. North side, nothing, but further south you go, the higher the chance of rain for this afternoon. Be enough to be a nuisance, and that's about it. High temperatures be topping out at 72, so a cool afternoon. For tonight, partly to mostly cloudy, 63 for a low, and for tomorrow, the sun comes out. High temperatures be up to around 80 by late afternoon. From News on 6, I'm meteorologist Travis Meyer.
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101.5 KVOO. 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

0: 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So have you seen that list going around online? The New York Times just wrapped up their 100 best TV shows of the 21st century. Now, I'll go through the top five real quick. First of all, at number five is a show called Fleabag. I'll be honest, I've never heard of that before. Number four is Succession. Number three, Mad Men. Number two, The Wire. And then number one was Breaking Bad. And I was also glad to see The Office came in at number 11. But what really surprised me was that there was no sign of Taylor Sheridan on this top 100 list. I mean, he's the man behind like Landman and Tulsa King, all those great shows, and no Yellowstone, which, I mean, that's been one of the most watched and most successful and most culturally impactful shows of the last decade, if you ask me. But it's at least in my own personal top 100.
1: 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And you can score some ice cold Coors Light in honor of a century of KVOO. We've been the soundtrack to Oklahoma for 100 years. And

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0: 95 KVOO. So did you know that this month, the month of October, is officially Country Music Month? Which, I mean, that's something we celebrate year-round around here, but it's still cool and worthwhile to mention. I think that country music has its own month, so happy Country Music Month. Here's Mark Chestnut.
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Big Country 99.5 KVOO. So were you watching that Marshalls show? You know, that was all about Casey Dutton. And Luke Grimes, who plays Casey Dutton, he was doing an interview talking about the show. And he said, quote, "I always said I thought Chris Stapleton would play a really good bad guy. If he reads or hears this, we'd love for you to come on the show." I hope Chris Stapleton sees that, takes him up on that offer. Here's Brad Paisley. It's We Danced on KVOO. Bye.

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0: Big Country 99.5 KVOO. It's David Lee Murphy right there in Party Crowd. Hey, so did you see this past week? They just dropped the trailer for season 2 of The Lowdown, which has been one of my favorite shows. It's been so much fun to watch. And if you see the trailer, you're going to catch some recognizable places. Like you can see Ethan Hawke walking through downtown Tulsa here. They've got a few clips of him inside Kane's Ballroom. And then, like, there's a parking garage over by the courthouse. So season 2 of The Lowdown, that's going to be here pretty quick. October 14th is when that's coming out. Cannot wait. I've got Patty Loveless, the Judds, and Mark Wills with 19-something coming up. So hang on. Hey, I'm Tanner, and this week I've got your tickets to see Wynonna out at River Spirit Casino Resort. No one can love me. Wynonna Judd making a stop at River Spirit Casino Resort Thursday, October 22nd, and I have got your hookup with some tickets. 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And that's an overnight hotel stay and dinner in addition to the tickets. 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You could be going to see Wynonna at River Spirit Casino Resort with Big Country 99.5 KVOO.
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15: It's a cool and cloudy Saturday underway. We're looking for a chance of showers about 20% around the south side of Tulsa. North side, nothing, but further south you go, the higher the chance of rain for this afternoon. Be enough to be a nuisance, and that's about it. High temperatures be topping out at 72, so a cool afternoon. For tonight, partly to mostly cloudy.

0: 63 for a low, and for tomorrow, sun comes out. High temp should be up to around 80 by late afternoon. From News on 6, I'm meteorologist Travis Meyer.
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0: Big Country 99.5 KVOO. So, you know, last weekend, Tulsa firefighters did their annual fundraiser for MDA, Muscular Dystrophy Association, and the final numbers are in. They collected $60,000 for that cause. So, big shout out to our Tulsa firefighters here. Got Mark Wills on now. It's 19-something on KVOO.
1: It's

0: There's the Judds on Big Country 99.5 KVOO. Hey, if you've not heard, here in a few weeks, Wynonna is actually going to be in town. She's making a stop at River Spirit Casino Resort on Thursday, October 22nd. And next week, I have got your tickets to that show. I'll hook you up starting up Monday afternoon at 3:15. You could be going to see Wynonna for free. In the meantime, I've got Tracy Lawrence, George Strait, and Charlie Pride on the way.
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99.5 KVOO. Now, if you keep up with the Farmer's Almanac, you might have seen they just put out a list of the 10 worst weather states in the U.S., and they ranked it on things like tornadoes and hurricanes, hail, things like that. You could probably guess Oklahoma is pretty high up there. Texas was at number one, and Oklahoma is number five on that list. But luckily, the weather over the next week or so looks perfect. Got Diamond Rio on now. Here's One More Day on KVOO.

Appreciate you hanging out this weekend on Big Country 99.5 KBOO. Here's one of my favorite country singers of all time. It's Charlie Pride. Whenever

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Here's one of Oklahoma's own on Big Country 99.5 KVOR.

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Hey, don't forget, this weekend you could get a bonus entry with our Oklahoma Off-Road Giveaway. 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Here's Kenny and Dolly.

There's the guys from Bricks and Dunn on Big Country 99.5 KVOO. Heard that was a great show the other night. They were in Oklahoma City at the Paycom Center. I had all kinds of pictures on my Facebook feed, but looked like a bunch of fun. Here's Clint Black. This is A Better Man on KVOO.

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0: 99.5 KVOO. Hey, some good news if you're a fan of the show Landman. If you've been keeping up with that, you might have seen the actor James Jordan, who plays Dale Bradley on the show. He had posted on Instagram that they are up and running and back after it. That was his caption, meaning they are back in production. So glad he's keeping us updated. And I imagine if they're shooting now, that would lead to like a mid to late 2027 release for season 3. So I know that doesn't sound too exciting because that's quite a ways away, but at least the timeline is a little more clear now. And I will certainly keep you posted as soon as I hear more on that.
1: 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We're shining the spotlight on the hardworking young men and women of Oklahoma who are keeping our agricultural traditions alive.
0: Today, the spotlight is on Sadie and Trevor from Cleveland Public Schools FFA. Sadie is an 11th grader showing her bred and owned purebred heifers at the fair, while 8th grader Trevor is bringing his bred and owned steer and heifers to the show ring. And their work goes beyond the livestock barn, too, because both Sadie and Trevor have agronomy projects on display, including grass boards, grain boxes, posters, and grass bundles. It's a great showcase of the time, effort, and hands-on learning that FFA brings to students. So make sure to keep an eye out for Sadie and Trevor from Cleveland Public Schools FFA.
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4: Cloudy skies and real fall weather hanging out as we work our way through our afternoon. We do have some showers that'll be near Tulsa to the south. So you have about a 50% chance of showers south of Tulsa, about a 20% chance of showers in Tulsa, and no chance of showers north of Tulsa. Temperatures this afternoon around 73. Could drop down around 67 or 68 in the showers. Tonight, partly mostly cloudy. Overnight, low at 66. Tomorrow, becoming sunny. A beautiful day. Six-star day, we'll call it. And an afternoon high near 80. From News on 6, I'm meteorologist Travis Smart.
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Oklahoma's own Toby Keith on Big Country 99.5 KVOO. So you remember back in the day when you'd go to a restaurant and there was smoking and non-smoking sections? Well, apparently some restaurants are now doing phones or a no-phone section where you cannot be on your cell phone. No distractions. And how times have changed since 1982, like Randy Travis is singing about here.

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0: Here's Alan Jackson on Big Country 99.5 KVOO. Hey, so did you see our Throwback Thursday picture that we shared the other day on our Facebook page? This was so cool and very timely with the Tulsa State Fair, of course. We have been digging into our KVOO archive, and we found a picture from KVOO at the Tulsa State Fair back in 1950. Looks like a really fun scene. They've got like a stage up there with a KVOO banner on top. Also on the left side of this picture, there's a truck that says ice water courtesy KVOO. So apparently we were handing that out back then. But if you want to check that out, that is over on our Facebook page at Big Country 99.5.
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Big Country 99.5 KVOO. I was just reading this great story about a guy in Texas, Alice, Texas. If you've ever heard of that town, he's a World War II Navy veteran named Kay Clemenson and just celebrated his 100th birthday. Now, he still lives independently. Apparently still mows his own lawn, too. That is goals right there. And by the way, he says the key to his long life

0: Make sure you stick around. Coming up at noon, we're going to play our national anthem, just like we are always so proud to do every day at this time. Right now, though, it's a song for anybody who's having to get in a little work this weekend. It's Merle Haggard.
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Through generations of Oklahomans, one thing has never changed. 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Tulsa time is 12 o'clock. Stuart Martin Kubota brings you our national anthem. As America celebrates 250 years of freedom, sacrifice, and the spirit that built this country, we pause to honor the red, white, and blue on

Country 99.5 KVOO. So if you keep up with baseball, you might have heard that MLB is pushing to host a baseball game at Grand Teton National Park. I think it's kind of the same idea as the Field of Dreams game they did a while back. But the Washington Post, according to them, they're saying that it is not an administration priority to make this game happen. And also the National Park Service has not issued any permits to allow for the plan to move forward. And you also got to think about all those who are so protective over our national parks. I just can't imagine this happening, honestly. Here's Don Williams. This is KVO.

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Big Country 99.5 KVOO. Appreciate you hanging out this weekend. I'm Tanner, and this has got to be one of my favorites from the Oak Ridge Boys. Married to

0: That's Mark Chestnut on Big Country 99.5 KVOO. Hey, happy first weekend of October. I had come across this post on Facebook. It said there's five Saturdays this month, and Halloween happens to be on one of them, which is fantastic, having Halloween on a Saturday. But if that's not enough, that night is also when daylight savings time ends. So we will get an extra hour of sleep after being out on Halloween. And man, this weather we've got going on this weekend is perfect for October, I feel like. We're fixing to check in with the Oklahoma weather experts from News on 6 and get a look at the forecast. I've also got George Strait and Shania Twain on the way.
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10: Cloudy skies and real fall weather hanging out as we work our way through our afternoon. We do have some showers that'll be near Tulsa to the south. So you have about a 50% chance of showers south of Tulsa, about a 20% chance of showers in Tulsa, and no chance of showers north of Tulsa. Temperatures this afternoon around 73. Could drop down around 67 or 68 in the showers. Tonight, partly mostly cloudy, overnight low at 66. Tomorrow becoming sunny, a beautiful day. Six-star day, we'll call it. And an afternoon high near 80. From News on 6, I'm meteorologist Travis Smart.
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0: Here's the guys from Exile on Big Country 99.5 KVOO. Hey, so did you see this past week the trailer for season 4 of Tulsa King just dropped? You know, it's a Taylor Sheridan show, and I feel like in the grand scheme of his shows that he has, I mean, he's got like Yellowstone and Landman, all those great ones. Tulsa King is just a little more underrated compared to his others. But when you watch this trailer, you're going to see that Pat McAfee makes an appearance. And I feel like that guy is everywhere nowadays. But based off the trailer, this upcoming season looks great. And that is supposed to be out October 16th on Paramount Plus.
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0: Big Country 99.5 KVLL. Man, I hope you got your tickets to see him. They just went on sale yesterday, and I heard there was like 600,000 people in that queue on Ticketmaster. So, you know, that is going to be huge. Here in a few weeks at the BOK Center. Here's Clay Walker.
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There's the Judds on Big Country 99.5 KVOO. Hey, don't forget, next week I've got you some tickets to see Wynonna when she's in town at River Spirit. That's October 22nd and starting up Monday afternoon. You could win your way into that show. Here's Confederate Railroad. Loud.

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Through generations of Oklahomans, one thing has never changed. 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

That's Travis Tritt on Big Country 99.5 KVOO. He'll be in town in a few weeks, October 16th, out at River Spirit Casino Resort. And the Hoot Owl has got your hookup next week. Starting up Monday morning, you could win your way in to see Travis Tritt. Right now, it's Tim McGraw. This is KVOO.

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1: Well, you tell me how she was when you once knew her. How she played her games with many, many men. And you tell me that you don't think I'd be with her if I could.

Big Country 99.5 KVOO. So I was just reading this story out of Iowa. It's one of those things that it's like, okay, that is so obviously wrong. Why would somebody be dumb enough to do that? This was at the Clinton Community School District there in Iowa. They had fired one of their teachers after she offered students extra credit for donating to her personal GoFundMe page. And I guess this GoFundMe was for a trip she had planned to Ecuador. She said she would interpret for a medical mission team. But, of course, she lost her job because of that. But she actually did receive $140 from donations. So I guess there were some students that needed that extra credit. Here's Clint Black. This is KV.

0: Joe Diffie on Big Country 99.5 KVOO. I think I just came across the Facebook Marketplace find of the century. If I was a little richer, I'd be buying this. And if you love Waffle House, I'm sure you'll appreciate this too. It's actually been on there for a couple weeks, but it's listed as two original vintage, very rare, authentic Waffle House road signs from Route 66. And yeah, it's like the classic yellow with black letters. Lady out in Claremore is selling these, and she said they're 12 feet long and 11 inches tall. So $5,500, it could be yours.
1: 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We're shining the spotlight on the hardworking young men and women of Oklahoma who are keeping our agricultural traditions alive.
0: Today, the spotlight is on Sadie and Trevor from Cleveland Public Schools FFA. Sadie is an 11th grader showing her bred and owned purebred heifers at the fair, while 8th grader Trevor is bringing his bred and owned steer and heifers to the show ring. And their work goes beyond the livestock barn too, because both Sadie and Trevor have agronomy projects on display, including grass boards, grain boxes, posters, and grass bundles. It's a great showcase of the time, effort, and hands-on learning that FFA brings to students. So make sure to keep an eye out for Sadie and Trevor from Cleveland Public Schools FFA.
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14: Whether you're chasing giggles on the carousel, snapping pics with the baby goats, trying to pop that balloon with your last dart, or giving in to just one more tasty fried treat, the Tulsa State Fair is full of moments you'll never forget. And while you're there, swing by the News on 6 booth.

0: 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It's the perfect spot to say hi, snap a photo, play games, and win prizes for free. 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
2: Cloudy skies and real fall weather hanging out as we work our way through our afternoon. We do have some showers that will be near Tulsa to the south. So you have about a 50% chance of showers south of Tulsa, about a 20% chance of showers in Tulsa, and no chance of showers north of Tulsa. Temperatures this afternoon around 73. Could drop down around 67 or 68 in the showers. Tonight, partly to mostly cloudy. Overnight, low at 66. Tomorrow, becoming sunny. A beautiful day. Six-star day, we'll call it. And an afternoon high near 80. From News on 6, I'm meteorologist Travis Smart.
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99.5 KVOO. Well, if you missed it this past week, we got some more news about that Buc-ee's that could potentially be here in Oklahoma. And sounds like this is some good news and some progress. So I will fill you in here in about 6 or 7 minutes. Right now, it's Justin Moore. This is Small Town USA on KVOO.

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0: There's the King, George Strait, on Big Country 99.5 KVOO, Texas's own, right there. And speaking of Texas, you know, that's the home of Buc-ee's, seems like anyways, and it was just confirmed by the mayor of Oklahoma City that he is in a very active conversation with Buc-ee's and their first location in Oklahoma. Now, more specifically, it's supposed to be at I-40 and Cimarron Road there on the west side of Oklahoma City. And he went on to say that there will be new infrastructure necessary to facilitate that project. And that aspect of the project is made possible by a partnership with the Oklahoma Department of Transportation. So relative to that work, the city council just approved an agreement with ODOT and the development company associated with Buc-ee's. And there's going to be a lot of work involved, but sounds like we are getting closer and closer to finally having a Buc-ee's here in Oklahoma. Hey, I'm Tanner, and this week I've got your tickets to see Wynonna out at River Spirit Casino Resort. No one can love me. 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
1: Roto-Rooter presents The Raving. Once upon a midnight dreary, while I pondered weak and weary over many a quaint and curious volume of forgotten lore, while I nodded in the hushing, suddenly there came a rushing as of someone slowly flushing water across my chamber floor. Only this and nothing more. Eagerly I wished the morrow, vainly I had sought to borrow plungers to relieve my sorrow, mops to dry the soggy floor. I slowed it down and nothing more. Ankle deep in water, standing long, I stood there wheezing, panting, weeping, cursing curses that no mortal ever cursed before. As the mess was slow subsiding, my thoughts were strong to go a-riding, to dry my troubled clothes, perhaps to find a liquor store. I jumped astride my motor scooter, a big black bird screamed, Roto-Rooter!
2: And away go troubles down the drain. Roto-Rooter.
1: Ah, yes, Roto-Rooter, why didn't I think of that before? Them or comfort nevermore. Thank you.
3: My name's John Dunn. I'm a general practice attorney. I help people with their legal problems across the spectrum from family law to criminal law to civil litigation. I talk to people about their problems every day. This week's frequently asked question deals with family law. If I'm going to adopt a child, do I need an attorney? The answer is yes. Adoption is complicated and leaves no room for mistake. But this complicated process leads to a wonderful reward. Not every trip to the courthouse has to be a sad one. 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

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Appreciate you hanging out this weekend. I'm Tanner, and it is time for me to hit the road and head back home to Collinsville. So hope you have a good one. Here's Johnny Cash.

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It's Nikki Reed, finally able to talk a little bit better since having a couple wisdom teeth extracted. And just full disclosure, I'm 34. So the fact that I still had wisdom teeth at this point is a little crazy, but I am so glad that it's over with. I'm so glad I'm able to finally talk to you without having any issues in my mouth. Right now, Ronnie Millsap and Stranger in My House on Big Country 99.5 KVOO.

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Garth Brooks is returning to Tulsa. He's going to be out at the BOK Center the 23rd through the 25th doing three shows. Right now, Garth Brooks, it's The Dance.

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0: Big Country 99.5 KVOO. Coming up after the break, got some Kenny Rogers along with John Michael Montgomery. So stay put. 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
1: That's what Liam wants.
0: That's what we all want.
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4: Cloudy skies and real fall weather hanging out as we work our way through our afternoon. We do have some showers that will be near Tulsa to the south. So you have about a 50% chance of showers south of Tulsa, about a 20% chance of showers in Tulsa, and no chance of showers north of Tulsa. Temperatures this afternoon around 73. Could drop down around 67 or 68 in the showers. Tonight, partly to mostly cloudy, overnight low at 66. Tomorrow becoming sunny, a beautiful day. Six-star day, we'll call it. And an afternoon high near 80. From News on 6, I'm meteorologist Travis Smart.
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I don't know about you, but I'm very glad that it actually feels like fall today. But unfortunately, that means allergy season. All my life was a

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Travis Tritt coming to town. He's going to be out at the Cove inside River Spirit on the 16th. 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

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We got a really cool event that is going on today. It is the Wampa First Ever Pie Festival. And you can grab a slice, a whole pie, and of course, it is perfect for kids and no alcohol.

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0: 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Happy fair season at the Tulsa State Fair. It is going on now through the 11th, and you can find out what's going on today next.
1: 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We're shining the spotlight on the hardworking young men and women of Oklahoma who are keeping our agricultural traditions alive.
2: Today, the spotlight is on Sadie and Trevor from Cleveland Public Schools FFA. Sadie is an 11th grader showing her bred and owned purebred heifers at the fair, while 8th grader Trevor is bringing his bred and owned steer and heifers to the show ring. And their work goes beyond the livestock barn, too, because both Sadie and Trevor have agronomy projects on display, including grass boards, grain boxes, posters, and grass bundles. It's a great showcase of the time, effort, and hands-on learning that FFA brings to students. So make sure to keep an eye out for Sadie and Trevor from Cleveland Public Schools FFA.
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12: Cloudy skies and real fall weather hanging out as we work our way through our afternoon. We do have some showers that will be near Tulsa to the south. So you have about a 50% chance of showers south of Tulsa, about a 20% chance of showers in Tulsa, and no chance of showers north of Tulsa. Temperatures this afternoon around 73. Could drop down around 67 or 68 in the showers. Tonight, partly to mostly cloudy, overnight low at 66. Tomorrow becoming sunny, a beautiful day. Six-star day, we'll call it. And an afternoon high near 80. From News on 6, I'm meteorologist Travis Smart.
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0: Big Country, 99.5 KVOO. We got a few interesting holidays going on today. Today is known as National Boyfriends Day, and it is also National Techies Day. And this one's hard, especially if you're going to the fair. Happy National No Sugar Day.
1: Looking back now, well, it makes me laugh. 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
1: 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Coming up after the break, got Faith Hill, Mark Chestnut, and Garth Brooks all coming up. So don't go anywhere. 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

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Garth Brooks' Blame It All on My Roots tour is coming to the BOK Center. 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

0: 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Almost time for Oktoberfest. That is coming up 22nd through the 25th out at River West Festival Park. 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
1: She's a yellow pair of running shoes, a holy pair of jeans. She looks great in cheap sunglasses. She looks great in anything. She's, I want a piece of chocolate. 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She's, I can't find a thing to wear. Now and then she's moody. She's a Saturn with a sunroof, with her

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14: Cloudy skies and real fall weather hanging out as we work our way through our afternoon. We do have some showers that will be near Tulsa to the south. So you have about a 50% chance of showers south of Tulsa, about a 20% chance of showers in Tulsa, and no chance of showers north of Tulsa. Temperatures this afternoon around 73. Could drop down around 67 or 68 in the showers. Tonight, partly mostly cloudy, overnight low at 66. Tomorrow becoming sunny, a beautiful day. Six-star day, we'll call it. And an afternoon high near 80. From News on 6, I'm meteorologist Travis Smart.
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What does fall mean to you? Is it football? Is it fair season? Is it pumpkin patches? 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

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Well, that's exactly what Coors Light is giving away to celebrate our 100th anniversary of KVOO. And

0: 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Coming up after the break, got some Zach Brown Band, Travis Tritt, and Willie Nelson. So stay put. 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
1: 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We're shining the spotlight on the hardworking young men and women of Oklahoma who are keeping our agricultural traditions alive.
2: Today, the spotlight is on Sadie and Trevor from Cleveland Public Schools FFA. Sadie is an 11th grader showing her bred and owned purebred heifers at the fair, while 8th grader Trevor is bringing his bred and owned steer and heifers to the show ring. And their work goes beyond the livestock barn, too, because both Sadie and Trevor have agronomy projects on display, including grass boards, grain boxes, posters, and grass bundles. It's a great showcase of the time, effort, and hands-on learning that FFA brings to students. So make sure to keep an eye out for Sadie and Trevor from Cleveland Public Schools FFA.
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10: A few scattered showers are left over as we head on into this evening, south and east of Tulsa mainly. We've had a sprinkle or two on the south side of town. Could still be a sprinkle or two as we go through the next few hours. Best chance of rain is moving on out from Muskogee into western Arkansas. Lows tonight under partly and mostly cloudy skies, dropping off to right around 64. Sunshine takes over for our Sunday, as we said, a six-star day. High temperatures nearing 80, and that's not too bad. From the Bob Mills Weather Center, I'm meteorologist Travis Meyer.
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Big Country, 99.5 KBOO. You could be hearing that song live when Travis Tritt comes on out to the Cove out at River Spirit on the 16th. If you want to win tickets to go, just got to listen in to Hoot Owl Monday at 7:15. Right now, Zach Brown Band with Colder Weather, and couldn't even be more perfect because it is a little cooler.

KPOO has been playing country since before Tulsa said, this construction will only take a few months. 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

0: Big Country, 99.5 KVOO. It is officially fall, and it actually feels like it. And what says fall more than Pumpkin Town Farms? You can win a 4-pack of general admission tickets to go on out to Pumpkin Town. All you got to do is sign up to win it, KVOO.com.
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12: 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Eagerly I wished the morrow, vainly I had sought to borrow plungers to relieve my sorrow, mops to dry the soggy floor. 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

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You could be hearing that when Winona comes to The Cove inside River Spirit Casino Resort. 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Right now, Lone Star's Amazed.

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It is me, AB, and just kicking off my Saturday night with one of the saddest songs in country music. Here's Patti Loveless.

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10: Gradual clearing will lead to a nice and cool night across the area. Light winds down to around 62 for an overnight low, but some of the outlying areas down into the upper 50s. For Sunday, a lot of sunshine, a high around 80, and a light north wind. Enjoy it. It's a beautiful stretch of weather we have coming up into the upcoming week. From the Bob Mills Weather Center, I'm News on 6 meteorologist Aaron.
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This is the 90s Country Club on Big Country 99.5. And Miranda Lambert has a new album out, Crisco. It just came out yesterday. And she talked this past week about what it was like for her and Carrie Underwood to come up, you know, in a period where there weren't that many female country artists. And she reflected on how rarely they even got to share stages because there weren't many female country artists in the tour lineup. And she's absolutely right. During that time period, there weren't that many. But right now in country music, it's busting with women. And I love it.

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0: 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And be sure to check in with KC starting Monday at 12:10 because he's going to have your chance to win a 4-pack of tickets to Zico's Oktoberfest. It's happening October 22nd through the 25th out there at the River West Festival Park. 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

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And if you're looking for something fun to do with the family, something a little bit Halloween themed, the Tulsa Botanic Garden has their botanical Halloween going on right now. They've got hay mazes, pumpkin patch, scarecrow row, and a spooky trail that starts on Thursday evening. So check out the Botanical

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